Would you cry if you saw me crying? 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

nothing about a conservative regular girl that still can beat up chairs. 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Zodiac sign, it must be a Gemini moon, cause we about to go half. Mistakenly, nobody been in a bag, but how many bodies done been in her bag?

Should they fold that no yoga mat? Check. Should they dead that get no strings attached? Check. Should have ran down on you, no questions asked? 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